I have a great idea what we should both do. 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Then I think, you know my girl, we should

not. You're here at the mountain centre. In Welsh, that's Canalvon Vanadig. And it's here in the heart of this beautiful piece of countryside that we call the Brecon Beacons National Park. And of course, enjoying yourself is what this place is all about.

just over 2,900 feet. And that peak forms the central point of the whole backbone of mountains that makes up this Brecon Beacon National Park.

0: And if you go right over the other side of those mountains there, there's a marvelous part of the national park where there's lots and lots of great big waterfalls. Some of them are so big, oh, you could put four houses one on top of the other.
1: FM.

official tear ducts override. Why not just a sign directed, long withstanding? How is it a after and before event horizon where I found love, my love's artificial tear ducts override. Why not just a sign directed, long withstanding? How is it a after and before?

direct line to the circuit board that seems to define me. Tears were never meant to rhyme or permeate my facial pores. A direct line to the circuit board that seems to define me. Tears were never meant to rhyme, just to permeate my facial pores. A direct line to the circuit board that seems to define me.

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I started running.

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Down. Down. Down. Down. Down. Down. Down. Down. Down. Down. Down. Down. Down. Down. Down. Down. Down. Down. Down. Down. Down. Down. Down. Down. Down. Down. Down. Down. Down. Down. Down. Down. Down. Down. Down. Down. Down. Down. Down. Down. Down. Down. Down. Down. Down. Down. Down. Down. Down. Down. Down. Down. Down. Down. Down. Down. Down. Down. Down. Down. Down. Down. Down. Down. Down. Down. Down. Down. Down. Down. Down. Down. Down. Down. Down. Down. Down. Down. Down. Down. Down. Down. Down. Down. Down. Down. Down. Down. Down. Down. Down. Down. Down. Down. Down. Down. Down. Down. Down. Down. Down. Down. Down. Down. Down. Down. Down. Down. Down. Down. Down. Down. Down. Down. Down. Down. Down. Down. Down. Down. Down.

Packet in. Talking about communication, I'm trying to make racks without vacuum packaging. Still don't force it, nothing like Anakin. Got council knocking on my door with a box in my kitchen, I'm right just panicking.

0: 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We saw divine intervention rattle through the bones of everybody that was ever shot.
1: I wanna be a wolf so I can understand. But I don't wanna know what it's like not to be free. I wanna be angry at the world from a crippling disposition.

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I'm trying to create allies. I do have people ask me, they're like, so you don't date black dudes? I'm like, I'm from Atlanta. I've dated every edition of black man they make. Of course I date black dudes. The thing is, when you're dating a black man, is that you are always in a struggle competition. As a black woman, who has it worse? Black dude, black woman. It's always a back and forth. You just come home, you're like, babe, I gotta tell you this racist shit that Karen said at work. He's like, you don't know what it's like to be a black man in America. You're like, hey man, we wasn't talking about that. I just wanna say what Karen said. You know what it's like to be a black man in America? I get shot by the police. You're like, I can't say nothing after shot by the police. What am I supposed to say? What'd you want for dinner? What am I supposed to say after that? And then Sandra Bland happened. And that's when I found out that black women also get killed by the police. And we've been getting killed by the police the entire time. And nobody's been talking about it. Nobody ain't said a word. So the next time he comes at me, well, you know what it's like to be a black man, I get shot by the police. Yeah, nigga, I get shot by the police too. Now sit your ass down, we talk about Karen. I do sleep with a lot of white dudes because the cops keep killing black men. I'm trying to create allies. I do sleep with a lot of white dudes because the cops keep killing black men. I'm trying to create allies.

Good people ask me, they're like, so you don't date black dudes? I'm like, I'm from Atlanta. I've dated every additional black man they make. Of course I date black dudes. The thing is, when you're dating a black man, is that you are always in a struggle competition. As a black woman, who has it worse? Black dude, black woman. It's always a back and forth. You just come home, you're like, babe, I gotta tell you this racist shit that Karen said at work.

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What am I supposed to say? Would you want to give it? What am I supposed to say after that? And then Sandra Bland happened. And that's when I found out that black women also get killed by the police.

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1: The weight of a whisper wandering the inner ear. 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To grieve is to be alive. 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A locket of dreaming. 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

0: She knew the joy of tears, the promise of sweat, seasons of flesh, how a body changes from a flower into a flame. Everywhere is flickering. Women lust for listening, frightening men, restless portals walking the earth, drunk on love, protest as possession. I do not trust a mouth that has never pronounced the word sister. Tasted the blood of our hurried hearts, the indifference to our suffering. 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Sometimes in my dreams, the women are free. Strands of hair tightly curled and loosely lounging in the way of want. A wind climbing the courage of our throats. We rest easy. Sister, my sister, every moment is a now we speak within. We are both 12 and 92, looking back at our life while living it. For centuries, this is how we survive. Smacking the mosquitoes at our ankles, giggling in the garden, reading the cards on our palms, sipping funky Chardonnay. While the guards marvel at our sistering, we follow what drives the heart. To befriend what names us, the road reaches out to our tires, a cigarette lit by the fire of being woman and unwomaned. Darling, I wish a world for you, where breakfast is the best meal of the day, nourished and dancing. We are gold, coasting along the ocean of a city. What awaits us? What awaits a world we share between us?
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Nerves are steel with a feel for what's real. 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

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IG, I get you life for a chickabooya. 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